0: Q-Music 90s and Zeros.
1: 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Non-stop.
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Got my feet on the ground.

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2: 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Would you dare?

0: before you go, there's something I want you to have.
1: Oh, it's beautiful. But wait a minute, isn't this...
0: Yeah, yes it is.
1: But I thought the old lady dropped it into the ocean in the air.

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All y'all radios out there. Song goes out to yo. Yeah. Aisha. Oh, my sisters, yeah.